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0: The most terrifying notification on earth doesn't come from, like, your bank notifying you.
1: Yeah.
0: Apparently, it's LBF's mother.
1: No.
0: Is that what it is?
1: Well, no. We joke that she texts us and just sometimes it's bad news. She's getting better because we point it out and be like, Mom, you need to kind of like couch it like, hey, how are you? Mm. But sometimes it's just like, this happened. You know, so-and-so died or like blah, blah, blah. And there's a name for it now.
0: What is it called?
1: It's called the Boomer Bad News Drop.
0: the Boomer Bad News Drop. So she doesn't give you any fluff. It's just, no, boom, someone died.
1: And I feel like my father doesn't either. Like, it's just usually when I will text somebody something bad, I will say, hey, bumped into so-and-so, found out blank, blank, blank, you know, blah, blah, blah, give me a call or something like that.
0: Right. Yeah.
1: But no, just my parents are just shots fired. Like, you know.
0: Like, if somebody died, she would just text you?
1: Yeah.
0: So-and-so died?
1: Yeah, depending. Like, if they were very old and they were like, and they were not like
0: expected,
1: somebody, or like, or even in the news, like, you know, something terrible. Like, you know, they came, she actually didn't text me about the Memorial Drive shooting because I think she's getting better.
0: Okay.
1: But like, I feel like I feel like she's not alone and that it is a sort of an age thing because older relatives send alarming updates with zero context. Like it's totally normal. Like no explanation, just emotional chaos delivered straight to your phone. Like it's like, you know, like for example,
0: yeah.
1: I bet you a lot of people yesterday, did you hear about the shooting?
0: Right.
1: And you're like, what? Like then you have to make all these calls, you have to text back and then blah, blah.
0: My older brother does this.
1: Yes.
0: Oh,
1: see?
0: He does. Yeah.
1: It's what I'm talking about.
0: Right.
1: It's like a 20s newsboy screaming on the corner.
0: Yeah. Yeah, he'll do that.
1: It's like the hantavirus. That's a good one for a lot of people right now. I got one of those. Did from a friend. Like, we should be worried.
0: It's funny.
1: Blah, blah, blah. But yeah, I just feel like.
0: What boomers do before texting?
1: They called and said so-and-so died.
0: They called and said, okay.
1: What? Oh my God, did you hear?
0: Yeah.
1: Even that though, like the oh my God, did you hear, is at least a precursor to the news that's going to be happening.
0: I got to be honest with you. I like it. And I thought about your mother. As you mentioned this, that she would be better than David, what's his name?
1: Muir
0: in ABC World News Tonight. Because he'll come in, if he needs a fill-in, because he'll do like the first, tonight, we got blah, blah, blah, blah, blah, 15 stories that, you know, are
1: on the one hand, she would be
0: Beverly
1: really
0: Beckham.
1: Good at it because she bounces from one topic to the other in mid-conversation.
0: Sure.
1: It's like watching a hummingbird. You're
0: exactly.
1: What is happening? But on the other hand, she might dig deep into a story and really like look at the camera and be like, how can you be sitting there eating your Franks and beans and not freaking out right now?
0: That's right.
1: Like, so I
0: want my news Beverly Beckham style.
1: Okay.
0: I do. That's what I want. Don't fluff me up. Don't pretend everything's fine.
1: No, she won't.
0: That's what I'm looking for.
1: She won't.
0: And I'm telling you.
1: Neither will the other boomers.
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0: We got a DM from Declan. He DM'd us in our Bob and LBF Instagram page with a disaster. It all, you know, started with a wave. That's all I know. So, Declan, good morning. Let's jump in.
1: Hey.
0: So your disaster involves a little date. All right. You come to the experts. Let's get into your disaster.
1: Oh, man. All right. So I thought I was killing it. I'm out on this date with this gorgeous girl, like way out of my league, right?
0: Mm-hmm.
1: But somehow she said yes, and we went out. So we're in the park. Weather's perfect. I'm trying to play it cool. And I see this dude waving at me. So naturally, I wave back like a freaking idiot, thinking maybe I'm still, I don't know, like I've still got it. Maybe people think that I'm that guy.
0: Okay.
1: But turns out he wasn't waving hello. He was waving to warn me.
0: Warning you. Okay. All right. That's different. Yeah, what was he warning you about?
1: The next thing I know, bam, like right damn frisbee smacked me in the face.
0: God.
1: Like a bar fight I didn't sign up for. Like blood everywhere. She's screaming. I'm holding my nose. Like it's a broken faucet. It's bad. Like I ended up in the ER for 3 freaking hours.
2: That's with nothing.
0: Was this like a metal frisbee? Like what the heck?
2: No, it's force.
1: It was substantial.
0: Okay. All right.
2: Physics of it all.
0: Jeez.
1: Yeah, so she's just sitting there watching me try not to pass out.
0: Right.
1: I thought this date was going to end with a kiss, right? But nah, it ended with me leaving with a broken nose, swollen ego, and her probably texting her friends about how she just wasted her whole Saturday babysitting a guy who got knocked the hell out by a frisbee.
0: Declan, I got to be honest with you, brother. I mean, going to a park on the first date?
2: Yeah.
0: I mean, you know, come on.
1: I know, right?
0: Do better. Yeah, but that's okay, Declan. You'll learn. Hopefully she'll see you again. Declan, I'm sure it'll be fine. She can't be that shallow. If she is, then forget her. So let's ask this question. When was that time you missed a sign and then regretted it? Okay. You missed the signs were there, but you didn't read them. 888-410-1057.
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0: Got a DM from Declan. He DM'd us on our Bob and LBF Instagram page. Poor dude was, you know, just minding his own business out and about, and he thought somebody was waving at him, so he waves back. Hey, everybody! And thwap.
1: Whack.
0: That's like an old, you know, yes, like cartoon know. Term.
1: Yep.
0: Thwack. Right to his forehead.
1: Yeah.
0: Frisbee. Smacks him right in the face like he was in a bar fight or something. Blood everywhere. His date was just, she was screaming because she's apparently didn't like blood. And she took off. And then he goes to emergency and he's lost both, you know, his dignity and the date.
1: It happens.
0: Bummer. So, all right. So the sign was there. He just clearly misread it. But the guy was not waving. He was saying,
1: right.
0: He should have yelled four. Don't you yell four?
1: Yeah, yeah,
0: four.
1: Then you look
0: and around. And Frisbee.
1: Yeah.
0: Heads up. And he didn't read the signs. Okay. Times where you missed the sign and paid for it. We'll start with you. Good morning.
2: I don't know if I ignored it. I just didn't understand it. I understood the warning sign. I was just, you know, downtown and walking through a little construction area, and suddenly these construction guys just start, you know, hollering at me like they're catcalling me almost. I kind of just waved back. I'm like, all right, what's up, fellas? You know, it's 2025. You can catcall whoever you want.
0: Okay.
1: Yeah, right. Exactly.
2: I was probably flattered in the moment, but next thing you know, I realize I am, ankle plus deep in wet concrete.
0: Oh, my God. Just leaving your mark, huh?
2: just right down into it. And they were trying to warn me, but I wasn't hearing it.
0: They got a chuckle out of that, even though it was a pain. That was still never not funny. Okay. If you don't believe me, ask Looney Tunes. Okay. Hey, thanks for sharing. Take care. Yeah,
2: thanks, guys.
0: Yeah, I bet they were laughing. You walk into cement.
3: Absolutely.
0: I mean, it's funny, but then you got to go redo it. Depends how dry it was. You know what I mean?
3: I've almost walked in a manhole.
0: How's that?
1: Oh, God.
3: Because it was open and they were on lunch and I just wasn't paying attention. They didn't have anything covered. And I just had my head down and I hear, hey, dummy!
0: Oh, no.
3: And I looked up and I go, whoa, what a hole!
1: Yeah, hey, that's no good.
0: Wow. I almost broke my ankle at the beach Friday. We're at Hampton Beach.
3: Huh.
0: Can I give a public service announcement here?
3: Fire away.
0: Okay. Hear me out, LBF. Hear me out. So Carol and I, we go to the beach, like to do the walk, like a half hour, 15 out, 15 in. You know what I mean? Walk off some of the Fritos and Doritos.
3: Yeah.
0: So we're walking back and the tide's coming in. And we're walking by the water just to get our feetsies wet. You know what I mean? It's kind of nice, right? Mm-hmm. On a hot day.
1: Yeah, okay.
0: Am I saying all the things
1: that
0: And I'm just minding my own business. And what do? I step into a hole that some kid had dug and water had covered. And I about broke my ankle. It was very embarrassing in front of a lot of people watching me stumble, you know, on the beach and barely stand up. So public service announcement.
1: Watch where you're walking.
0: But you can't see. It's underwater. Don't you get my point? The tide was coming
1: in. This is why you should have sat in your beach chair and just eaten your Fritos. And put your feeties in the sand.
0: No, but this is for future reference for other people.
1: Your future references.
0: For the
1: have
0: people.
1: A seat.
0: My point is, after your kiddies dig the hole, let's cover it up.
1: Oh, okay.
0: There it is.
1: All right,
0: okay?
1: Now be careful.
0: That's what I'm saying. Both.
1: Both.
0: Okay, shall we move on?
1: Yes.
0: Good idea.
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0: I've never thought about being a wedding crasher. You know what I mean? It's kind of tempting, but I would never do that.
1: Why?
0: It's just, you know, it's weird, right? Why you could crash somebody's wedding. But it's legit now. Because
1: is it?
0: Someone started a company called Not a Wedding Crasher, right? Online. Mm-hmm. So it's this platform that it connects couples who have extra wedding seats with guests, allowing random people to attend to help offset the wedding costs, right?
1: Well, how?
0: Well, so they pay the people who want to be a wedding crasher. Mm-hmm. It's legit because you would pay for a seat.
1: Oh, so like a dinner out.
0: Yeah. So
1: corporate
0: it's like
1: chicken.
0: It's corporate. Yeah. Plus you get to see love. It's entertainment. Yep. It's got, you know, maybe there's a cake cutting. Maybe there's other stuff all going on. So if you're a fan of that, and probably open bar as well. You know what I mean?
1: Well, there's that.
0: Yeah. So people are signing up for this on both ends, so to speak.
1: So the couple, it provides like
0: money. So let's say you didn't get enough guests and...
1: Oh, it was like a minimum. I actually was used for that at a recent wedding.
0: You were a filler?
1: We were on a B list.
0: Okay.
1: Yeah. Ooh.
0: How'd that make you feel?
1: Not great, Bob.
0: I didn't think so. good news. We had some cancellations.
1: Yeah.
0: You don't have to worry about this because now you know going in. You are filler seats.
1: Uh-huh.
0: Seat
1: uh-huh.
0: Fillers.
1: Okay.
0: It just started last month, this website. And they've had at least 10 couples getting married open up the invitations. And 300 people have signed up to be seat fillers for various weddings.
1: Well, yeah.
0: I mean, you have to probably jump through some hoops to make sure.
1: You have to bring a gift? I don't want to bring a gift.
0: I don't know if you have to bring a gift.
1: I don't want to bring a gift.
0: I don't think you do because you're just filling that seat.
1: I don't even want to bring a gift to a wedding. In fact, sometimes I always do the year rule, and then occasionally I forget.
0: Well, so. You'd be perfect wedding crasher.
1: Yeah.
0: Yeah, Aaron?
2: It's no longer a year, by the way.
1: What is it?
2: It's 3 months.
0: What?
1: It's actually pretty good.
0: They bumped it down to 3 months?
2: It's 3 months.
1: Because of people like me. Because I'll wait a year and then be like, did I get them a gift or not? I probably did.
0: I have people who
1: and
0: came
1: then,
0: to
1: guess
0: our...
1: who doesn't get a gift.
0: You never forget that person.
1: I know.
0: I had somebody come to our wedding, former good friend, stiffed us.
2: Former
0: good friend, he stiffed us. I should have known when his wife didn't want to come.
1: I think I've done this a couple of times. I think I have.
0: What?
1: I've definitely done it for second weddings. You supposed to get a gift for a second wedding?
0: Yes.
2: Yes.
0: It's just a special. Apparently not.
1: Sorry
0: again.
1: Email me if I didn't get you a wedding gift.
0: Okay. Would you consider having a stranger at your wedding to defray the costs?
1: Yeah, half my family.
0: Those are cousins.
1: Like, who's that?
0: Good point.
1: You know what I mean?
0: Yeah, that's
1: so you might
0: true.
1: As well just invite a real stranger.
0: Would you ever?
1: Stranger's just a friend you haven't met yet.
0: Okay, I would. I mean, but just think how liberating it would be if you sign up to be a crasher. You go to a wedding. And you could be anybody. You could tell stories of who you are if you wanted to be.
1: Yeah, we role play. That's
0: fun.
1: A great way to get like a kink in, too. You and your boyfriend go and be like, all right, we're not each other tonight.
0: There you go.
1: You're so-and-so and you're a financial bro.
0: Yes.
1: And I'm a supermodel and we live in Manhattan.
0: Okay. And everybody'd be like, wow, a supermodel came to our wedding. Like, that's exciting. And some crypto bro is in there. Anyway, it's legit. If you want to sign up for it, it's called notaweddingcrasher.com.
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1: And everyone else.

0: Holly on the phone this morning with a DM disaster. I know FaceTime. Why? Let's see what happened here. Good morning, Holly.
1: Hey, good morning.
0: All right, we're testing if wine truly makes it fine, huh?
1: Oh yeah. In this case, it did not.
0: Okay, let's hear your disaster.
1: Okay, you guys, it's horrible. It's absolutely horrible. All right, so it's like 1 a.m. and I'm tipsy. I've had a couple of glasses of wine. I'm stretched out on my couch, a glass of wine in my hand, and I'm watching 50 Shades of Grey, as one does at 1 o'clock in the morning. So you guys, I must have fumbled my phone or something, because out of nowhere, like, I'm like FaceTiming my boss.
0: Oh,
1: you guys
0: no.
1: ever done that? Yeah.
0: Yeah.
2: Oh, yeah.
0: Yeah.
1: And
0: it's
1: like,
0: usually not good.
1: I didn't mean to do that. Yeah. Anyway, it wasn't during one of the boring scenes. It was like during one of the scenes that he's got the handcuffs out and the blindfolds and the whole nine yards.
0: Uh-oh.
2: Okay.
1: So I'm called in. So get this. I'm called into HR the next morning, and you don't even believe who the HR manager is for the company I work for. It's my boss's wife.
0: Isn't that convenient? Oh. Are you kidding me?
2: Oh, no.
1: No!
0: Uh-oh.
1: I'm not.
0: This doesn't sound like it went well.
1: No. So she pulls me in. She's sitting across from me with this like little smug smile on her face. And the first thing out of her mouth is, are you into BDSM?
2: Oh, great. I don't think she's allowed to ask that question.
0: I don't think so.
2: But as the wife of the boss, maybe.
0: But then who's going to fire who?
2: Right.
1: And so, and then she's like dead serious and goes like, you need to stop flirting with my husband.
2: Mm.
0: Wow.
1: And I was like, I wasn't flirting with your husband. I was like trying to tell her it was an accident. I FaceTimed him and the whole thing. I was alone in my apartment watching a movie. And then she's like, you're fired.
0: You're fired?
1: Fired.
0: That's brutal. Now, okay, so we're curious. Is the boss like a hot-looking dude or something? She's trying to protect him? Like, what's going on here? She's so jealous.
1: He's so hot.
0: Oh, he is?
1: Oh, yeah. He's like super hot. And
2: there are no
1: you
2: mistakes.
1: Know, yeah.
0: No, wow.
1: Well, you know, I wasn't. So anyways, but I don't know. I totally could, you know, he could do totally better with me, honestly.
0: Okay. Wow.
2: Okay.
0: You said it out loud, the quiet parts. Holly,
1: yeah.
0: That is like the worst butt dial of all time.
2: Oh, my.
1: Totally.
0: I mean, maybe it is, maybe it isn't, but you lost your job.
1: I did. And she was, it's so unbelievably jealous. And I don't.
0: You know what? You're better off. That sounds like a weird place to work anyway.
2: Yeah, exactly.
0: I mean, at the end
2: of
0: the day, just keep moving, Holly. You'll find something.
1: Thanks. And yeah, if you have a job there, let me know.
2: Okay.
0: Well, you haven't met our HR person yet. Holly, thanks for sharing your disaster.
1: Oh, you're welcome.
0: Let's do this. We'll throw it out to the listeners. See if you can top that as the worst butt dial of all time. That's a good one.
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0: DM from Holly, who could use some help. She needs a new job. Poor thing. She was having a couple of glasses of wine and watching 50 Shades of Grey and accidentally hit FaceTime, and she FaceTimes her boss, who was confused, and so was his wife, and called for Holly's job. So that's it for her.
1: Yeah.
0: So not good. That's a pretty bad butt dial of sort. Like, FaceTime's the worst. Those, right? Nobody even wants a FaceTime call. Do you like a surprise FaceTime call?
1: A surprise?
0: Like, hey.
1: No, I need advance warning.
0: Right?
1: Yeah. I mean, I need an invite. I need a Teams. Yeah. I need a glam squad. No, thank you.
0: Really? I just can't FaceTime you during the day and go, hey, what up?
1: Oh.
0: No.
1: That is like,
0: you're not going to accept
1: that's taking
0: it, right?
1: The telephone call to a whole new level, and I'm not here for it.
0: Okay.
1: I'd be like, I'm not answering that.
0: I don't think you're alone.
1: Oh, I'm definitely not alone. Nobody wants to hear.
0: The
1: only person who wants to take a FaceTime
0: is
1: a mom whose kid has just gone off to college.
0: Gotcha.
1: That's the only person in the world.
0: That's you know.
1: The rest of us are like,
0: no, unavailable. No, I don't need
1: send
0: that close
1: to voicemail.
0: No. So anyway, that's what happened to her. She's out of a job. So we say it can't be the worst, you know, so-called butt dial of all time. 888-410-1057. We'll start with you. Good morning. What happened?
2: Hey, listen, I am wildly not proud of this, but I cheated on my husband.
1: Oh.
2: And I know, it's awful. It's bad. I know. I must have hit my phone or I don't know, but I called him on accident. And he heard the entire thing, and now
0: like
2: he
0: with
2: wants
0: you with the
2: divorce.
0: Other guy.
2: Yeah.
0: Oh,
2: yeah.
0: I don't know what the other thing was.
1: Well,
0: but
1: that's
0: man.
1: One way to come clean.
0: Jeez.
1: So to speak.
0: We don't know so what they speak. Heard just yet.
1: Oops.
0: That wasn't clean at all. Call her. Wow. Thanks for sharing.
1: Okay.
0: Good
1: Sorry.
0: Lord. Right now, you're the contender for the worst butt dial of all time.
1: Okay.
0: I just want to make sure you didn't butt dial us. This was like, okay, legit, you good?
2: Nope, this one's on purpose.
1: Okay.
0: All right, thanks for sharing. Take care, okay?
2: Thank you.
0: Wow. Butt dialed while cheating on her husband.
1: Yeah, no, that's no good.
0: We're not topping that today.
1: No. By the way, I just want to let you know, like I've heard some grandmas like FaceTime.
0: Grandmas like FaceTime. Of course.
1: Grandmas, moms of college
0: That's
1: kids.
0: That's it. No, nobody
1: That's
0: else.
1: That's very small. But,
0: yeah.
1: Everyone else,
0: yeah,
1: if, text them first and say, hey, can I FaceTime you? And then you're okay.
0: Yeah. So no surprise FaceTime calls. Now, I'm going to hit you up with one, though. I'm going to definitely hit you up.
1: What?
0: See if you'll accept.
1: With the FaceTime?
0: Yeah, I'll see if you accept.
1: Have Carolyn videotape what happens.
0: Okay, fine.
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0: There's a viral idea out that caught my attention yesterday.
1: Of course it
0: did. So I tried it at home. Guess what?
1: What?
0: Your body needs four of these a day, okay? And I highly recommend it, at least four. We're talking about a hug, okay?
1: No.
0: Yeah, four just to get by, more to stay emotionally healthy because physical touch can lower your stress, boost those feel-good hormones. Research backs that hugs can calm your body and improve how you handle anxiety.
1: Well, it depends on who the hug's coming from.
0: You're not a hugger, so but you need to start, you know, opening
1: up. I hug particular people, but I am not a hugger. I'm not a willy-nilly hugger.
0: Willy-nilly.
1: I'm not a person who hugs people generally.
0: You never say bring it in, right?
1: No.
0: Bring it in.
1: No, to like a person, a coworker, a friend.
0: Right, never.
1: No.
0: Mm-hmm.
1: To Lucy, all the time.
0: We know. Yeah.
1: Like when she gets home from school, I'm like, big hug.
0: You smush your face against yours.
1: Yeah, right. Like, yeah, I'm like I literally, she's like my emotional support.
0: Yeah.
1: Kid.
0: Yeah. But they're saying, seriously, for people, whether you're married or not, you know, four hugs a day is really good for your health. So I tried it yesterday, unbeknownst to Carolyn.
1: I feel like that. Police should have been called.
0: I just wanted to see what her reaction would be to it.
1: Yeah.
0: So she came home.
1: Go stiff?
0: No.
1: Oh.
0: She found it very welcoming.
1: Did she?
0: She found it very welcoming because it was not like overly long or anything, you know, untowards.
1: Yeah, I know. Because like, must be like, okay.
0: No. Safe and
1: gateway
0: sound.
1: Drug.
0: Safe and sound. That's nice. And then I told her after number two, because she's like, what's up? You know,
1: yeah.
0: And I said, we just read the study that four hugs a day makes you feel better.
1: Uh-huh. Is everybody feeling better?
0: Oh,
1: I noticed that she left this morning.
0: She did leave this morning.
1: To get on the plane.
0: Yeah,
1: so there's that.
0: Yeah. Her cortisol was probably through the charts, through the roof. Great.
1: I mean, I don't know. I think that daily requirement is a built-in excuse for people to invade your space. Can you imagine if like we all hugged each other when we got into work? There's one person in this building who hugs when she sees you, and she's adorable, and she's young, and she's like comes from that generational hugger. I'll go in for it.
0: Who's that?
1: I don't want to name names. I mean,
0: there's nobody hugging me here like that. What are you talking about?
1: She hugs me, Bob, because I'm a safe space.
0: No kidding.
1: You're not a safe space.
0: I am a safe space.
1: You're not. No man is a safe space.
0: I was told recently at a funeral that I give really good hugs. Very comforting. That's what they said. Wow. That's a nice hug, Bob. Very, very comforting.
1: Really? Who said that? I need the demographic, please.
0: I would say she was 42, three, four.
2: It was a good hug.
0: Yeah, it was a good hug.
1: She married?
0: Yes and no.
1: Okay, that's why. Starved.
0: No, she's not.
1: That's like
0: starved.
1: That's a good sandwich when you haven't eaten in 10 years. Yeah, starved. Starved for emotional contact.
0: I don't beg to differ anyway. Wow,
1: yes
0: you're
1: and
0: a good
1: no.
0: hugger.
1: Yeah, it's because she's starved. I just think that a hug is nice from the right person, but the wrong person, a hug is terrible.
0: Well,
1: and especially at work. Stop hugging people at work.
0: Don't deny science. Aaron's gonna go in for a hug. Please.
1: Oh, no, thank you.
0: I'll videotape
1: it. I love you. I do. I think you're one of the nicest people in the world.
0: I'm going to videotape
1: this. But I just don't want to.
0: Aaron.
1: I can't.
0: All right, Aaron's going
1: in.
0: I can't do it.
1: No.
0: You are so cold.
2: I can't get past the force field.
0: There's a force field block. She's not moving.
2: No.
0: Aaron's going in. I mean, LEF, you won't even turn to look at him.
2: Not even.
1: What's that Charlie Rich song, Behind Closed Doors? I'm a totally different woman.
0: Do you want me to leave then? I can leave.
1: No. I can't.
0: You just rejected.
2: Rejected me. Now
0: Aaron,
2: I'm sad.
0: Absolutely.
1: I need to take deep breaths because I don't enjoy it. Like I just I have boundaries.
0: Oh, your
1: and
0: cortisol.
1: You gotta respect them.
0: Your cortisol is shot. All right, he tried.
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0: you explain. Okay, go for it.
1: Yeah, well, I'm glad you found it funny.
0: Oh yeah.
1: Well, it's actually because of you guys. I heard "Don't Stop Believing," and that made me remember how my sister tricked me as a kid into thinking that that song actually was the national anthem.
0: Wait a minute, she tricked you into thinking that's the national anthem? "Don't Stop Believing."
2: Sisters are awesome.
1: Okay. I mean, she convinced me when I was like 6 years old. I was gullible, but I didn't realize until it was I was in the seventh grade when I was asked to sing the national anthem at school.
0: Uh-huh.
1: I thought I was like literally with my hand on my heart, I'm like, just a small town.
2: Oh my God. No.
1: I will never forgive her.
0: Oh God, that must have been embarrassing even for
2: I'm dying.
0: Seventh grade.
1: I couldn't, I could never, ever outlive it. Like, they made fun of me then. We just had our 10-year reunion. And
2: oh, my God.
1: Like, they still talk about it. I really didn't know.
0: That's so funny. I mean, it'd be a good one, right?
1: Well.
2: It would.
0: For the country, don't stop believing when you're down.
1: It's pretty uplifting. Uh-huh. It's pretty uplifting.
0: Yeah. Well, we appreciate you sharing that, Eric. God.
1: Yeah, I don't know. I don't know if anybody else has had a sibling that's, convinced them of something that's completely not true.
0: Oh, my God. That's a good question. Because siblings, LBF said, sisters are funny.
2: Yeah, they are.
0: Wow.
2: I mean, I've done some pretty
0: that's a prank
2: things to my sister, but that's really good.
0: Sibling pranks. We need to hear more sibling pranks.
2: Yeah,
0: all right.
2: Okay,
0: might make Eric feel better and know he's not alone.
1: No, it was
0: don't stop believing.
1: More than a prank.
2: Oh, my God.
0: God. All right. 888-410-1057. Let's have some fun this morning. Pranks that your siblings played on you that you've never forgotten. Like he hasn't. Right, Eric?
1: Yeah. And also, can you guys stop playing that song like forever?
0: It's not going to happen to my sister. It's not going to happen, my friend.
2: It's too good.
0: It's too good a song now.
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0: We talked to Eric earlier in the show. He had a DM disaster. He DM'd us because he's triggered every time he hears Journey, you know, Don't Stop Believing.
1: Yeah.
0: Because when he was a kid, his older sister told him that's the national anthem. And he thought so until seventh grade.
1: When he...
0: Yeah. Had to sing it or recite it. And
1: he started in just a small town.
0: Anyway, so... you have a story. I know your sister
1: teasing
0: was
1: terrible things to your siblings. Mm-hmm. I changed my sister's answering machine message to, I came home from college and I said, this is my dorky sister, Julie. If you're actually friends with her, leave a message.
0: That's nice. Is that when you started doing morning shows?
1: I just had to practice. She never forgets it. And she brings it up yearly.
0: She texted you and said, make sure you tell that story, sis. Yeah. All right. We have someone else on the phone. Hey, ROR, good morning. Do you have a time when you were mean to your siblings or vice versa?
2: There was four of us in the family. My brother and I were teenagers. My middle sister was probably 11, but our baby sister was 6. We are all dark-haired and brown eyes or light eyes, but my baby sister is blonde. And one day, she's 6 years old, and she said, why don't I look like you guys? And we had her convinced that she was adopted. And we had her convinced that her father was the mailman. So she got all upset. She ran down the street screaming, I don't belong here. I want to find my father. Our father worked for the post office. So he was a mailman.
0: Okay. So that was a joke. So the joke's on you.
2: She never knew that he was a mailman because he delivered mail in another town.
1: Okay,
0: so you weren't all in a line, right? Okay, it's still not nice, Karen. Thanks for sharing.
2: Still to this day, she had a DNA test done
0: to make sure she did.
3: I'm calling about my brother. He used to sell information about me to my boyfriends, which I never found out till I was an adult.
1: Like, what kind of information?
3: Well, that's what I asked him, and he wouldn't tell me.
0: What did he know about you? How often you brush your teeth? Yeah. Change your clothes?
3: I guess it was if I was talking to other boys on the phone or, you know, that kind of thing.
1: Wow.
0: You know, he's ambitious, though. I like that.
3: He still is.
0: Yeah. Good to hear. Can you imagine that? That was the scam he was running. He would sell information about, I'll tell you who she likes or who she's going out with, who she's talking on
1: the phone with.
0: Right?
1: Snitches get stitches.
0: Well, he seems like he's doing okay. He's probably in sales somewhere.
1: Right? He's not Italian. You know what?
0: He's probably selling real estate now. Right? Yeah, I got a better offer. Line two.
1: You do.
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